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Community Collective Key Time. That is just great art. It's the Bear in the Fall Tree that everybody saw last week. It's been turned into an awesome watercolor on Juno Community Collective. Alan Jackson, Talking 105.

0: That's New Morgan Wallen. This is Talk 105. So we had an incident at Fred Meyer's on Tuesday the 22nd where loss prevention was yelling at a customer, or what loss prevention perceived as maybe, some stealing going on. Whichever way, people are a little concerned about it. Most people are saying, well, it's kind of good that, loss prevention's getting a little more proactive about it. And other people are saying, well, no, the store shouldn't get that crazy about it.
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0: make sure you have your lights on. It's Talker 105 and Uncle. Here's what's trending. Tony Romo is out officially of CBS Sports. A lot of people say on the CBS games, along with Jim Nantz, that they don't miss him. Today is National Get Funky Day. Play that funky music. White Boy should be our funkified song of the day. And, well, a guy faked a medical emergency to get out of paying a $64 Red Lobster bill. I don't know which is worse, him doing that or eating at Red Lobster, other than the cheese rolls.
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0: I've said this before. How'd you like to be the other Ella Langley songs, like this one, Loving Life Again, going, I ain't no choosing Texas.
1: Juno weather.
2: With occasional rain today, our high temperature will be in the low 50s and a southeasterly wind. Cloudy with off and on rainfall this evening and overnight, our low 47. Showers persist again during the day on Tuesday with a high in the upper 40s near 50. Wet weather on Tuesday night, our low mid to upper 40s, and Wednesday rain in 50. Our next weather update is in less than 30 minutes. This is Juno Media Center meteorologist Ann Holliday.
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1: From the capital city, I'm Jim Miller. Here are the stories we're following this hour. Juneau voters have until tomorrow to cast their ballots in this year's municipal election. Ballots were mailed to registered Juneau voters, and they can be returned by mail or placed in one of five secure drop boxes around town. Drop boxes also available 24 hours a day through 8 p.m. tomorrow night. Voters can also vote in person at City Hall or the Mendenhall Valley Public Library. Both locations open 7 a.m. to 8 p.m. on Election Day. City says its vote centers are available for people who need assistance, require an accessible ballot, did not receive a ballot in the mail, or simply prefer to vote in person. Some of Alaska polling places will not be open tomorrow. Voters will choose candidates for Juneau's Assembly and School Board, along with voting on three ballot propositions. Preliminary election results expected tomorrow night, with additional ballots counted and reported beginning Friday, October 9th. Tuesday, October 6th, polls close at 8 p.m. Voters will also decide three propositions in tomorrow's municipal election covering sales tax and the city's property tax cap. Proposition A, asking voters whether to extend Juneau's existing 3% temporary sales tax for another 5 years. The tax currently makes up part of Juneau's 5% sales tax rate and generates about $34 million a year. If approved, the rate would remain at 5%, and the 3% portion would continue through June of 2032. The city says that money supports general services, including police, fire, street maintenance, parks, and libraries, as well as capital projects. If it fails, the sales tax rate would fall to 2% in July of next year. Prop B would restore Juneau's property tax mill rate cap from 9 mills to 12 mills, excluding debt service. The actual mill rate would still be set annually by the Assembly. Prop C would add a new 1% sales tax. From April through September each year, the city estimates it would raise about $6.8 million annually, with a proposal intended to support indoor and outdoor recreation. If Juneau's overall rate remains at 5%, the seasonal rate would be 6%. A Juneau man whose remains were found inside a chest freezer this summer died of natural causes. According to police, they identified the man as 74-year-old Ross Pasquan. His remains were discovered July 19 in a shed at his former home in Schweitzer Village Mobile Home Park. Following a months-long investigation, police say Pasquan's wife, Cheryl McDonald Pasquan, concealed his death and continued applying for and receiving benefits in his name, including Social Security, retirement payments, and his permanent fund dividend. McDonald Pasquan died of cancer in July of 2025, about a year before Pasquan's remains were discovered. Police say they could not determine when Pasquan died, but estimate his remains were placed in the freezer sometime between 2018 and last year. His monthly retirement payments continued until the month his remains were found. The state medical examiner's office determined he died from severe cardiovascular disease. Police found no evidence that anyone else was involved in his death or helped conceal his remains or collect his benefits. Investigations closed, but police say it can be reopened if new information comes forward. Now you're up to date with News of the North. I'm Jim Miller.
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0: Juneau weather.
3: Rain chances will stick with us through at least Thursday. Clouds and showers through the overnight will drop down into the mid to upper 40s. We're looking at more wet weather on Tuesday, a high just over 50. Tuesday night, showers, overnight lows near 45. Wednesday, another wet day with a high low 50s. Scattered rain possible Thursday, a high upper 40s, and then we'll be dry at least briefly for Friday, a high near 50. Our next weather update in less than 30 minutes. This is Juneau Media Center meteorologist Sally Russell.
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5: Mary Peltola's already been to Washington and was already rejected by Alaskans for having voted with Biden 95% of the time. Higher taxes, amnesty for illegals. Peltola even co-sponsored a bill putting biological men in women's shelters. 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

0: Alaska Oil and Gas. Mary Peltola works for liberals, not Alaska. In the Senate, she'd be a rubber stamp for Chuck Schumer and a radical liberal agenda. Alaska, time to reject Mary Peltola again. SLF PAC is responsible for the content of this advertising, paid for by SLF PAC, not authorized by any candidate or candidates committee. www.slfpac.org.
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0: proud of, and we'll talk about your free breakfast coming up. 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

0: All right, so fans of Reba and Happy's Place, and everybody knows Melissa Peterman, who's Barbara Jean on Reba. Well, one of her first roles was she was in Fargo, and she was a hooker. And I remember Marge was interviewing her to find out about Steve Buscemi and that other villain. She asked her, remember, she's interviewing, where did you go to school? And she says the name of the school, and she goes, Go Bears. And I say, Go Bears. Crimson Bears, first round home playoff game for the upcoming weekend, is going to be Saturday at 7 with a game on KINY. Go Bears.
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2: Rain chances will stick with us through at least Thursday. Clouds and showers through the overnight will drop down into the mid to upper 40s. We're looking at more wet weather on Tuesday, a high just over 50. Tuesday night, showers, overnight lows near 45. Wednesday, another wet day with a high low 50s. Scattered rain possible Thursday, a high upper 40s, and then we'll be dry at least briefly for Friday, a high near 50. Our next weather update in less than 30 minutes. This is Juno Media Center meteorologist Sally Russell.
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15: And you know!

It's Jason Aldean. I'm Linda in for your buddy Catfish with Pam Tillis, who's celebrating, I think it's like the 35th year of this song. She says she's still wondering if it was Memphis.

0: It's Russell Dickerson and Happened to Me. 7 there too from Phil Vassar, one of those really great songwriters, wrote a lot of stuff that, you know, he recorded and had hits with, but he also wrote for other people too. Hey, on the way, Zach Topp, speaking of great writers, and Colin Ray, on the way.
1: Juno weather.
2: Rain chances will stick with us through at least Thursday. Clouds and showers through the overnight will drop down into the mid to upper 40s. We're looking at more wet weather on Tuesday, a high just over 50. Tuesday night, showers, overnight lows near 45. Wednesday, another wet day with a high low 50s. Scattered rain possible Thursday, a high upper 40s, and then we'll be dry at least briefly for Friday, a high near 50. Our next weather update in less than 30 minutes. This is Juno Media Center meteorologist Sally Russell.
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1: Juno's snowfall records at the airport go back to 1943, and last winter topped them all. More than 200 inches of snow. Months of digging, scraping, and wondering exactly where we're supposed to put the next shovelful. 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

0: 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Zach Top, who was just recently celebrating his birthday south of Sanity, already working on some new music for the next album. 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
9: There's nobody tougher than Mary Peltola when it comes to standing up for Alaskans. 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

0: It's Lauren Elena. Man, she has the cutest baby ever. Posts pictures sometimes on Facebook. Just adorable little thing. Hey, I've got more on the way with David Lee Murphy.
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2: Rain chances will stick with us through at least Thursday. Clouds and showers through the overnight will drop down into the mid to upper 40s. We're looking at more wet weather on Tuesday, a high just over 50. Tuesday night, showers, overnight lows near 45. Wednesday, another wet day with a high low 50s. Scattered rain possible Thursday, a high upper 40s, and then we'll be dry at least briefly for Friday, a high near 50. Our next weather update in less than 30 minutes. This is Juno Media Center meteorologist Sally Russell.
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Winona, yeah, new music out. Some really great videos you can check out online. I did post some. You can find them. Just look for Country Radio Linda next time you're on Facebook, talking about the new album and life and everything else that's going on in her world. Again, that's Country Radio Linda. Stop by, say hello. Here's David Nail, whatever she's got.

0: I just love that he included a little Toby Keith audio. Yes, so many of the young artists from today were influenced by the great Toby Keith. And think as you drunk. Hey, on the way, it's Joe Diffie and Tucker Wetmore.
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2: Rain chances will stick with us through at least Thursday. Clouds and showers through the overnight will drop down into the mid to upper 40s. We're looking at more wet weather on Tuesday, a high just over 50. Tuesday night, showers, overnight lows near 45. Wednesday, another wet day with a high low 50s. Scattered rain possible Thursday, a high upper 40s, and then we'll be dry at least briefly for Friday, a high near 50. Our next weather update in less than 30 minutes. This is Juno Media Center meteorologist Sally Russell.
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0: Yeah, lots of rumors about Tucker Wetmore, whether or not he's dating or has dated Ella Langley. Not sure we'll ever know, but that song is called Brunette. Could be about her. Not sure. Luke Bryan in a minute. And Reba.
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0: Luke Bryan, who has signed up to be an American Idol judge again, new season with Carey and Lionel Richie. Lionel, who's had some health issues, but it looks like he's going to be just fine. Alabama's coming up in just a couple of minutes, and Catfish, he'll be back tomorrow.
1: Juno weather.
2: Rain chances will stick with us through at least Thursday. Clouds and showers through the overnight will drop down into the mid to upper 40s. We're looking at more wet weather on Tuesday, a high just over 50. Tuesday night, showers, overnight lows near 45. Wednesday, another wet day with a high low 50s. Scattered rain possible Thursday, a high upper 40s, and then we'll be dry at least briefly for Friday, a high near 50. Our next weather update in less than 30 minutes. This is Juno Media Center meteorologist Sally Russell.
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6: Okay, can we talk about political commercials for a second? Because we get it. Really, we do. You're listening to the radio, having a perfectly nice day, maybe enjoying a song, and suddenly... Can Alaska afford four more years of Steve? We made up Steve, by the way. Here's the thing. Federal law requires radio stations like ours to provide reasonable access to legally qualified candidates for federal office. So, yes, you're going to hear political commercials at this time of year. And yes, we hear them too. Every single one of them. We hear the scary music. We hear the serious voice. We hear the phrase, tell Washington, ... Apparently, Washington has been receiving a lot of messages lately. So, from everyone here at the radio station, we just want to say, we get it. Election season can be exhausting, but it will end. The votes will be counted. The political commercials will disappear. Hang in there. We're almost there. We now return you to the political advertising season already in progress.
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That's Clay Walker, Live Until I Die, here inside the saloon. I hope you had a wonderful weekend. The saloon is gassed up and ready to go. Actually, we are fully stocked. Zach John King on the way, Hal Ketchum, and one of my all-time favorites with Past the Point of Rescue, Luke Combs, Brooks and Dunn, and those church bells are ringing. Here comes Carrie Underwood.

0: Zach John King, get to drinking here inside RC Social Saloon. Number one from Luke Combs on the way with Sleepless in a Hotel Room. My Maria, Brooks and Dunn, also Darius Rucker. And that Wagon Wheel, a song that many believe it might be overplayed. And I feel a little bit for Darius Rucker. It quickly became his quote-unquote signature song once he made it big in country music. But there are bars in Nashville that ban local bands, or any band for that matter, from playing Wagon Wheel at all, saying that the song has been overplayed a million times, that nobody needs to hear it anymore. I love listening to it. I had a request for it, so we're going to play it. Hang on.
1: Juneau weather.
2: Rain chances will stick with us through at least Thursday. Clouds and showers through the overnight will drop down into the mid to upper 40s. We're looking at more wet weather on Tuesday, a high just over 50. Tuesday night, showers, overnight lows near 45. Wednesday, another wet day with a high low 50s. Scattered rain possible Thursday, a high upper 40s, and then we'll be dry at least briefly for Friday, a high near 50. Our next weather update in less than 30 minutes. This is Juneau Media Center meteorologist Sally Russell.
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0: Number one for Luke Combs, that's Sleepless in a Hotel Room here inside the saloon with the Oak Ridge Boys on the way with American Made. We actually covered how that story came to be on our Cassidy Country Facebook and TikTok page. The songwriter actually went out with the very first check he ever got, and he bought himself a bunch of stuff. He bought a brand new VCR, a television set, a stereo, and a few other things. When he got them all home, he realized that these companies that he bought them from were for all overseas. And he said, you know what? Next time I get a big check, I'm going to buy everything that was made right here in America. And then he sat down and started writing the song. Dierks Bentley as well with What Was I Thinking? Hang on.
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0: That's Hudson Westbrook and Painted You Pretty here inside the saloon. Full Hour Country coming up. Still a lefty, little Texas throwing Florida Georgia line with Luke Bryan. And this is how we roll. Morgan Wallen, Lee Bryce, and Kenny with Never Wanted Nothing More. Hang on.
1: Juno weather.
2: Rain chances will stick with us through at least Thursday. Clouds and showers through the overnight will drop down into the mid to upper 40s. We're looking at more wet weather on Tuesday, a high just over 50. Tuesday night, showers, overnight lows near 45. Wednesday, another wet day with a high low 50s. Scattered rain possible Thursday, a high upper 40s, and then we'll be dry at least briefly for Friday, a high near 50. Our next weather update in less than 30 minutes. This is Juno Media Center meteorologist Sally Russell.
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5: Okay, can we talk about political commercials for a second? Because we get it. Really, we do. You're listening to the radio, having a perfectly nice day, maybe enjoying a song, and suddenly... Can Alaska afford four more years of Steve? We made up Steve, by the way. Here's the thing. Federal law requires radio stations like ours to provide reasonable access to legally qualified candidates for federal office. So, yes, you're going to hear political commercials at this time of year. And yes, we hear them too. Every single one of them. We hear the scary music. We hear the serious voice. We hear the phrase, tell Washington, ... Apparently, Washington has been receiving a lot of messages lately. So from everyone here at the radio station, we just want to say, we get it. Election season can be exhausting, but it will end. The votes will be counted. The political commercials will disappear. Hang in there. We're almost there. We now return you to the political advertising season already in progress.
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Thomas Rhett, What's Your Country Song? Here inside the saloon on one of the latest episodes of his podcast, TL's Roadhouse, Tracy Lawrence was talking with country comedian Wheeler Walker Jr. saying, "I am so happy and so glad," Tracy Lawrence said, "that we didn't have smartphones or social media around when I was big in country music." He said, "Things got a little dicey." He said, "My career would have ended way before it ever took off."

0: That's Kane Brown and Woman here inside the Saloon. Hey, this is what I love about the Saloon and the requests you bring me on our Facebook page at RC Social Saloon so many times and so often, that you bring out the ones I have not heard in so long and say, I got to find this. We have to play it because it fits so well with what you and I do each and every day. We're going to hear from Little Texas and the song Amy's Back in Austin. Do you remember that song? Goodness, I don't know how many dance floors I danced on to that song. That's one of my favorites. Also, Stella Lefty and Lee Bryce with One of Them Girls. Hang on.
1: Juno weather.
2: Rain chances will stick with us through at least Thursday. Clouds and showers through the overnight will drop down into the mid to upper 40s. We're looking at more wet weather on Tuesday, a high just over 50. Tuesday night, showers, overnight lows near 45. Wednesday, another wet day with a high low 50s. Scattered rain possible Thursday, a high upper 40s, and then we'll be dry at least briefly for Friday, a high near 50. Our next weather update in less than 30 minutes. This is Juno Media Center meteorologist Sally Russell.
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0: Stella Lefty took it all the way to number one. That is Boston here inside the saloon. Morgan Wallen on the way. Florida Georgia Line and Luke Bryan with This Is How We Roll. And Travis Tritt, who had to cancel a few upcoming shows. He said he felt weak and almost wheezy the last couple of weeks and tired. He says, I never get tired and weak. He says, I didn't know what was going on. I figured it was just fatigue from doing so much and working so much over the summer. Come to find out, he finally went to the doctor and he says, well, nope, buddy, you've had walking pneumonia for probably at minimum 2 weeks. So he told Travis, yeah, you're not touring for at least another 2 weeks.
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0: Morgan Wallen been by now here inside the saloon. That is his latest hangout. Billy Ray on the way with Achy Breaky Heart. We'll throw in Lainey Wilson, John Mayer. Also Toby Keith, Brooks and Dunn, and Russell Dickerson. As always, if there is something we can get on the jukebox for you, we would love to do that. Hit us up on our Facebook at RC Social Saloon. We're back in a flash. Hang on.
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2: Rain chances will stick with us through at least Thursday. Clouds and showers through the overnight will drop down into the mid to upper 40s. We're looking at more wet weather on Tuesday, a high just over 50. Tuesday night, showers, overnight lows near 45. Wednesday, another wet day with a high low 50s. Scattered rain possible Thursday, a high upper 40s, and then we'll be dry at least briefly for Friday, a high near 50. Our next weather update in less than 30 minutes. This is Juno Media Center meteorologist Sally Russell.
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5: Okay, can we talk about political commercials for a second? Because we get it. Really, we do. You're listening to the radio, having a perfectly nice day, maybe enjoying a song, and suddenly... Can Alaska afford four more years of Steve? We made up Steve, by the way. Here's the thing. Federal law requires radio stations like ours to provide reasonable access to legally qualified candidates for federal office. So, yes, you're going to hear political commercials at this time of year. And yes, we hear them too. Every single one of them. We hear the scary music. We hear the serious voice. We hear the phrase, tell Washington... Apparently, Washington has been receiving a lot of messages lately. So, from everyone here at the radio station, we just want to say, we get it. Election season can be exhausting, but it will end. The votes will be counted. The political commercials will disappear. Hang in there. We're almost there. We now return you to the political advertising season already in progress.
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0: Alan Jackson, Note Rock the Jukebox here inside the saloon. Set them up and shoot them down. No cover charge, no closing time. You can hang out as long as you'd like to. Stick around for the latest from Ella. We'll throw in Diamond Rio as they sing about Norma Jean, also Toby, Russell Dickerson, and Brooks and Dunn, and Riley Green, who is extending his latest tour into 2027, bringing along Randy Houser. Here is Change My Mind.
1: You showed up at

0: The latest from Ella Langley, that is Love and Life Again here inside the saloon. I love the fact that Ella and Miranda Lambert really cohesively became one when they worked together on Ella Langley's brand new album, Dandelion. You know that Miranda helped write the song Choosing Texas, right? Well, it's funny to me because Miranda Lambert now performs the song in concert. She makes money off it. She makes money off Ella Langley's version as well. But what's funny to me is Miranda Lambert has been a star in country music now for 20 years. You know, she very easily, when they got done writing that, Miranda Lambert very easily could have recorded her own version and put it out to radio. But that just goes to show what a true friend and fan she is of Ella Langley, letting her put it on her Dandelion album and release it. And making Ella a superstar. Everybody needs a friend like that.
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2: Rain chances will stick with us through at least Thursday. Clouds and showers through the overnight will drop down into the mid to upper 40s. We're looking at more wet weather on Tuesday, a high just over 50. Tuesday night, showers, overnight lows near 45. Wednesday, another wet day with a high low 50s. Scattered rain possible Thursday, a high upper 40s, and then we'll be dry at least briefly for Friday, a high near 50. Our next weather update in less than 30 minutes. This is Juneau Media Center meteorologist Sally Russell.
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0: Russell Dickerson and Worth Your Wild, his latest Inside the Saloon. Billy Ray says he don't want that achy, breaky heart. Stick around. We'll throw in Lainey Wilson, John Mayer, Brad Paisley with Remind Me, Carrie Underwood. It is a full hour of country. Listen, I'm just like you. We're just trying to get through Monday together. We're going to do that.
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0: Lady Wilson, John Mayer, phone keys, wallet here inside the saloon. Dan and Shay on the way with Say So. We'll throw in Randy Travis and Deeper Than the Holla. Also Alabama, Luke Combs, George Strait. I hope you had a wonderful weekend. I did not get half of my Halloween decorations hung up like I wanted to do. I promised my kids we'd do it all weekend. But as you know, when you have little kids, just there's no reason to have a schedule because things just go absolutely sideways. You never get anything done that you intended to do.
1: Juneau weather.
2: Rain chances will stick with us through at least Thursday. Clouds and showers through the overnight will drop down into the mid to upper 40s. We're looking at more wet weather on Tuesday, a high just over 50. Tuesday night, showers, overnight lows near 45. Wednesday, another wet day with a high low 50s. Scattered rain possible Thursday, a high upper 40s, and then we'll be dry at least briefly for Friday, a high near 50. Our next weather update in less than 30 minutes. This is Juneau Media Center meteorologist Sally Russell.
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0: Mary Chapin Carpenter down at the Twist and Shout here inside the saloon. I hope you had a wonderful weekend. Thank you so much. Hey, if you love the history of country music and stories behind the greatest country songs of all time, make sure to join me right there on my side page, my fun little project, my hobby, Cassidy Country, on Facebook and TikTok.
1: It's strange to hear.

0: say so. Dan and Shay's latest, that is Say So, here inside the saloon. Luke Combs, most recent number one, Be By You, coming up. We're Born Country with Alabama and Give It Away, George Strait, coming up in seconds.
1: Juno weather.
2: Rain chances will stick with us through at least Thursday. Clouds and showers through the overnight will drop down into the mid to upper 40s. We're looking at more wet weather on Tuesday, a high just over 50. Tuesday night, showers, overnight lows near 45. Wednesday, another wet day with a high low 50s. Scattered rain possible Thursday, a high upper 40s, and then we'll be dry at least briefly for Friday, a high near 50. Our next weather update in less than 30 minutes. This is Juno Media Center meteorologist Sally Russell.
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0: Combs marked a pretty big feat in his career with that one. That is his 23rd number one, Be By You. And not only is it his 23rd trip to the top of the country music charts, it's also his 23rd consecutive number one. Not a bad career. On the way, Zach Topp will throw in Paul Overstreet with Seeing My Father and Me. And Luke Bryan says, I don't want this night to end. I don't blame you, Luke. I don't blame you at all.
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0: Zach Top, South of Sanity, here inside the saloon. A little hint of George Strait in that song, a little hint of Chris Ledoux in that song, and a really big hint, I think anyway, of the late, great Dan Seals in that song. I think as the years go on, that's going to become a country classic and a country staple. I absolutely love it. Called South of Sanity from Zach Top. New album coming out the first part of 2027. Full hour of country lined up and ready to go. We'll do it again tomorrow. As always, hit us up on our Facebook at RC Social Saloon. And make sure if you love the history of country music, find us on our Facebook and TikTok. Just look for Cassidy Country.
1: Juno weather.
2: Rain chances will stick with us through at least Thursday. Clouds and showers through the overnight will drop down into the mid to upper 40s. We're looking at more wet weather on Tuesday, a high just over 50. Tuesday night, showers, overnight lows near 45. Wednesday, another wet day with a high low 50s. Scattered rain possible Thursday, a high upper 40s, and then we'll be dry at least briefly for Friday, a high near 50. Our next weather update in less than 30 minutes. This is Juno Media Center meteorologist Sally Russell.
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5: Okay, can we talk about political commercials for a second? Because we get it. Really, we do. You're listening to the radio, having a perfectly nice day, maybe enjoying a song, and suddenly... Can Alaska afford four more years of Steve? We made up Steve, by the way. Here's the thing. Federal law requires radio stations like ours to provide reasonable access to legally qualified candidates for federal office. So, yes, you're going to hear political commercials at this time of year. And yes, we hear them too. Every single one of them. We hear the scary music. We hear the serious voice. We hear the phrase, tell Washington, .. Apparently, Washington has been receiving a lot of messages lately. So, from everyone here at the radio station, we just want to say, we get it. Election season can be exhausting, but it will end. The votes will be counted. The political commercials will disappear. Hang in there. We're almost there. We now return you to the political advertising season already in progress.
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That was one of the best things I ever did in my entire career as human beings when I went country. Started playing, being a DJ in country music. It was about 30 years ago, and I loved it ever since. It's Alan Jackson here with the Charlie Derrick Show, kicking off hour one of the show here tonight. How about a little Jason Aldean?

0: You know what I was just thinking? I said, wouldn't it be some Thanksgiving if all your exes showed up at your Thanksgiving and y'all talked about, you know, stuff that you agreed that you agreed on and you disagreed on with? I don't think that's really a good idea. It just popped into my mind there. It is a great song, though, and it's Lauren Elena and Chase Matthew and All My Exes here for the Charlie Derrick Show. Hey, speaking of greatness, how about a little Brooks and Dunn? We're going to do the Boot Scoot and Boogie coming up next.
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2: The outlook looks pretty wet as we head over the next couple of days. Only one exception, that'll be Friday. Clouds and showers through the early morning will drop down in the mid to upper 40s. Another round of wet weather later on today, a high right around the low 50s. Showers tonight, mid 40s. Wednesday, another chance of showers, low 50s. And then Thursday, a chance of some scattered rain, a high on Thursday into the upper 40s. Our next weather update in less than 30 minutes. This is Juneau Media Center meteorologist Sally Russell.
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0: You know, that song is bringing back some memories here tonight. Of course, me and my sister Tan, we were pretty well trained. We knew better than to misbehave. I mean, we learned at a very early age, look, here's the way it's going to be, and if you don't do the way it's supposed to be, then you're going to be in all kinds of trouble. You'll get spanked and all that stuff, you know, old school. And so Dad never, I don't want to say he never had to turn around and say, don't make me turn this truck around. You want me to turn this truck around? You know how parents did sometimes and raise that hand in the air looking in that rearview mirror. He never had to do that a whole bunch. Because, like I say, me and my sister were pretty well trained. But it's a great song. It's Jordan Davis, Turn This Truck Around. Charlie Derrick here. Man, I can't wait to play Garth Brooks and Shameless. Tanya called, wanted to hear it, so I told her I'd put it on. Stick around. You like it as much as me and Tanya do. About to play it coming up next.
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0: I wonder if he knew when he was doing that song, Riley Green was putting that song together, if he knew it was going to be as big a hit as it is for him. Thanks, You Drunk I Am. You know, you had to think he did, right? Or, you know, all those record executives and all those smart people getting together and saying, yeah, that's going to be a big fat hit. And of course it is. Everybody still loves it. Riley Green here with the Charlie Derrick Show. I tell you what I love. I love you being with me here tonight. Wouldn't be here without you, because you stop and think about it. And I have said this before. If it's not for you, I mean, if I didn't have any listener, if y'all weren't listening to me, bosses would say, well, why the heck we won't pay him? You know, nobody listening to him. So, you know how I love doing this. So thank you very much for listening here tonight. I hope everything's going good for you.
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2: The outlook looks pretty wet as we head over the next couple of days. Only one exception. That'll be Friday. Clouds and showers through the early morning will drop down in the mid to upper 40s. Another round of wet weather later on today, a high right around the low 50s. Showers tonight, mid 40s. Wednesday, another chance of showers, low 50s. And then Thursday, a chance of some scattered rain, a high on Thursday into the upper 40s. Our next weather update in less than 30 minutes. This is Juno Media Center meteorologist Sally Russell.
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That's another one of those George Strait songs. Just never get tired of hearing it. Love Without End, amen. Charlie Derrick with you. Got a Rodney Crowell classic coming up here next. You want to stick around? Right there's one, Luke Bryan.

0: Here's Zach John King. You get to drinking. Charlie Derrick here. Me and my buddy Jerry were talking about vacation trips in the wintertime. Do y'all like taking trips in the wintertime? A lot of time we'll go over to my sister's, for Thanksgiving, and that's sometimes we'll take a trip around the holidays, but most of the time we just kind of stay close to the house. But if you were going to be taking a trip, let's say Thanksgiving or Christmas, where would you want to go? I thought that'd be a good question of the night tonight.
1: Juneau weather.
2: The outlook looks pretty wet as we head over the next couple of days. Only one exception. That'll be Friday. Clouds and showers through the early morning. We'll drop down in the mid to upper 40s. Another round of wet weather later on today. A high right around the low 50s. Showers tonight, mid 40s. Wednesday, another chance of showers, low 50s. And then Thursday, a chance of some scattered rain. A high on Thursday into the upper 40s. Our next weather update in less than 30 minutes. This is Juneau Media Center meteorologist Sally Russell.
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0: Well, I'm pretty sure you've already seen it on social media, or you know, you've heard one of us talking about it. But that is that's a record setter. It said that song has been number one longer than any song in the history of songs. I mean, I'm talking about Beatles, you know, everybody, Michael Jackson, everybody. Nobody has stayed at number one longer than that woman's song, "Choosin' Texas." Yeah, I even heard there's a rap version of that song. Did you know that? I thought at first when I heard it, it just kind of randomly popped up, but I thought at first, wait a minute, and it was, you know, that's how popular that thing is. But it's a history maker too. "Choosin' Texas," Ella Langley, Charlie Derrick, Brian White, "So Much for Pretending." Got a request for that one, about to play it too, coming up next.
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0: Yeah, you think you got it figured out, and you going into it, you already made up your mind, here's the way I'm going to do it, and then you think, uh-oh, you know, I might need to rethink some of that stuff. Rethink Some Things is name of Luke Combs and his new song. Charlie Derrick, which I appreciate y'all joining me on the show here tonight. I sure hope everything's going good for you so far.
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2: The outlook looks pretty wet as we head over the next couple of days. Only one exception, that'll be Friday. Clouds and showers through the early morning will drop down in the mid to upper 40s. Another round of wet weather later on today, a high right around the low 50s. Showers tonight, mid 40s. Wednesday, another chance of showers, low 50s. And then Thursday, a chance of some scattered rain, a high on Thursday into the upper 40s. Our next weather update in less than 30 minutes. This is Juno Media Center meteorologist Sally Russell.
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2: Someday I'm gonna be famous. Do I have talent? Well,

Yeah, well, you know, it's always been that way. Probably always still going to be that way. Brad Paisley and celebrity Charlie Derrick kicking off hour three of my show here tonight. Appreciate y'all joining me. Got some Shaboozy and Carrie Underwood coming up. Right now, here's one from Kevin Sharp.

0: Yeah, that kind of stuff generally happens. Hanging out at the bar long enough, you're probably going to get a little tipsy. It's Bar Song Shaboozy here with Charlie. Question of the night here tonight. I wanted to know if you were taking a Christmas trip. If you were going to go somewhere at Christmas, most of the time, we have done that before, but most of the time we like staying close to the house. But if you were going to take a trip, where would you think would be a good place to go for Christmas? Stacy said Vegas, and I thought, Vegas? I like Vegas all right, but I bet it'd be all lit up. I bet it would be real colorful and beautiful like it is all the time, but not for me. But Stacy said, yeah, she thought going to Vegas would be fun. I told her, I said, I'm gonna have to put on that song by Faith Hill. And she said, which song is that? I said, let's go to Vegas. She said, all right, you can go for that. Hopefully you can too, because it's coming up next.
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2: The outlook looks pretty wet as we head over the next couple of days. Only one exception, that'll be Friday. Clouds and showers through the early morning will drop down in the mid to upper 40s. Another round of wet weather later on today, a high right around the low 50s. Showers tonight, mid 40s. Wednesday, another chance of showers, low 50s. And then Thursday, a chance of some scattered rain, a high on Thursday into the upper 40s. Our next weather update in less than 30 minutes. This is Juno Media Center meteorologist Sally Russell.
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0: Yeah, and you can tell from a very early age, you know, God painted that girl pretty, man. Hudson Westbrook, Charlie, Derek. Then there's some that God just said, yeah, just prop him upside the jukebox. Yeah, there's the Joe Diffies of the world, too. What a great song. Got a request for it, about to play it. Prop Me Up, Side Jukebox, coming up next.
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0: That's a new one from Russell Dickerson and Worth Your While, Charlie Derrick. See, I think this is pretty cool. ChatGPT, I don't know if it's out yet, but they're about to do what they call the try-on part of their deal, where you can take a selfie of yourself. You see an outfit you think you might like, and you take a selfie, and somehow or another you put the outfit in there, and it shows you trying on the outfit. I think that's pretty cool. Do you? Try on. I don't know when it's going to be available, if it's available now. But if it's not, it's on the way. Try on is what it's called.
1: Juno weather.
2: The outlook looks pretty wet as we head over the next couple of days. Only one exception. That'll be Friday. Clouds and showers through the early morning will drop down in the mid to upper 40s. Another round of wet weather later on today. A high right around the low 50s. Showers tonight, mid 40s. Wednesday, another chance of showers, low 50s. And then Thursday, a chance of some scattered rain. A high on Thursday into the upper 40s. Our next weather update in less than 30 minutes. 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

There's Alla Jackson, a little bitty here with the Charlie Derrick Show. Y'all remember Jamie O'Neill, don't you? She's the one who did There Is No Arizona. She also did When I Think About Angels, one of my favorites from her. It's coming up next, but right now.

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0: It's Morgan Wallen, his new one. Been by now, Charlie Derrick, friend of mine, had posted this. It wasn't him, but it was this fella saying, you know how you look back and you say, oh, those were the good old days. You celebrate the past. He said, there's nothing wrong with that. In this post, he said, there's nothing wrong with that. But he said, make sure when you do that to make equal time for the future. And at first I thought, well, you can't celebrate the future because you don't know what's going to happen in the future. And the whole point of the post was, well, you know, play like good things are happening in the future. So you're kind of training your mind to say, okay, the good thing, that was great in the past, but this is going to be great in the future. So you're kind of training your mind. I like that kind of stuff. Do y'all?
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2: The outlook looks pretty wet as we head over the next couple of days. Only one exception. That'll be Friday. Clouds and showers through the early morning will drop down in the mid to upper 40s. Another round of wet weather later on today, a high right around the low 50s. Showers tonight, mid 40s. Wednesday, another chance of showers, low 50s. And then Thursday, a chance of some scattered rain, a high on Thursday into the upper 40s. Our next weather update in less than 30 minutes. 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

0: Yeah, you don't want to be kidding yourself. I mean, sometimes a lot of times you want to, but probably not the smartest idea. You got to be up front with you, don't you? Great song, though. John Morgan, Don't Want to Kid Myself. Charlie Derrick with you. It's Ella Langley, and all of a sudden, here we are, Loving Life Again. You know, I get a half a dozen requests for that every night. We play it quite a bit here on the station, as you know, because everybody loves it. But it's time to do it again. She's coming up. Ella coming up. Loving Life Again coming up next.
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0: I'll tell you who's probably not loving life, Ella Langley and Love Life Again, Charlie Derrick. Our preacher was talking about this the other day. I don't remember exactly how he, what point he was trying to make, but he was talking about how the guy who invented the, you know, that bite out of an apple, the Apple design, the Apple logo design, he got, he was to get 10% for that. When he invented that, everybody said, okay, yeah, that's good. You get 10% of everything we make. And he, for some reason, decided he was going to sell out. And this was back when Apple first got started. And so he sold that. He sold all his rights and all that stuff for $800. You know what it'd be worth now? 10% of Apple if he wouldn't have sold it then? $200 billion. You know, the whole point, of course, is if, have you ever quit on something too soon? I bet that guy regrets that.
1: Juneau weather.
2: The outlook looks pretty wet as we head over the next couple of days. Only one exception. That'll be Friday. Clouds and showers through the early morning. We'll drop down in the mid to upper 40s. Another round of wet weather later on today. A high right around the low 50s. Showers tonight, mid 40s. Wednesday, another chance of showers, low 50s. And then Thursday, a chance of some scattered rain. A high on Thursday into the upper 40s. Our next weather update in less than 30 minutes. This is Juneau Media Center meteorologist Sally Russell.
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0: Of hour four of my show here tonight. I tell you, a lot of people get a smile if they had a couple of pina coladas. Garth Brooks coming up next, but right now, here's Eric Church.
1: Another Friday night, there's a line of cars leaving. Home team's got an out of town. Me, I'm sitting on the hood of mine drinking. I'm just a parking lot.

0: Yeah, come over here and let me see how you like some of this. Let me give you a bite of your own medicine there, a dose of your own medicine there. It's Megan Maroney and her new one, Charlie Derrick Show. Have you ever done it, or do you know anybody who has ever done it? Is there everything with the relationship is new and everything is really good. You know, everything matches, but the dog or your pet doesn't like him or her. And you say, yeah, okay, I might have to break up with you. Have y'all ever done that? Andrea and I have some friends that just started dating. They've been dating about a month, month and a half, something like that. And that actually happened. You know, the dog did not like him. And she was asking us, and I said, hey, dogs usually know, right?
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2: The outlook looks pretty wet as we head over the next couple of days. Only one exception. That'll be Friday. Clouds and showers through the early morning will drop down in the mid to upper 40s. Another round of wet weather later on today, a high right around the low 50s. Showers tonight, mid 40s. Wednesday, another chance of showers, low 50s. And then Thursday, a chance of some scattered rain, a high on Thursday into the upper 40s. Our next weather update in less than 30 minutes. This is Juno Media Center meteorologist Sally Russell.
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0: Tucker Webb Moore. We'll give it a brunette try there. Charlie Derrick here. Can you be in a good mood when there's nothing to be in a good mood about? You know, it's easy, or it's easier to be in a good mood. I'm speaking on just for me, but it's easy to be in a good mood when you got something to look forward to. Like, I don't know, something's about to happen. You know, you got something to look forward to and you really look forward to it. It's easy to be in a good mood then. But if you got nothing to be in a good mood about, can you still be in a good mood? Yeah, I thought that was a good question. David, ask it.
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1: Well, I need somebody to say so. Well, I don't know. I bet you know, I'm being silly about this. Dan and Shay, Charlie, Derek, they're talking about if you need somebody, say so, you know, speak up. Andrea, ever since those big skeletons you can buy, you know, you stick them in the front yard or wherever and you dress them up or whatever, and they're huge. You know, they're 6-8 foot tall. And I've always wanted one of those. And I brought it up late yesterday afternoon to Andrea. I said, hey, let's get one of those this year. And she said, no, sir. You know, and so, you know, we're kind of one of those couples. We both got to agree on something. I mean, something like that. You both got to agree on. And she's absolutely not. I love those things. So if you got one in your yard, man, way to go. Good for you, because I sure like driving by and seeing them.
2: Juneau weather.
3: The outlook looks pretty wet as we head over the next couple of days. Only one exception. That'll be Friday. Clouds and showers through the early morning will drop down in the mid to upper 40s. Another round of wet weather later on today. A high right around the low 50s. Showers tonight, mid 40s. Wednesday, another chance of showers, low 50s. And then Thursday, a chance of some scattered rain. A high on Thursday into the upper 40s. Our next weather update in less than 30 minutes. This is Juneau Media Center meteorologist Sally Russell.
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that's never a good thing, when somebody else call it her baby. Luke Bryan, Charlie Derrick, kicking off the last hour of my show here tonight. I won't talk about me. It's Toby coming up here next. But right now, here's one from John Anderson.

0: That's Ella and Morgan. I can't love you anymore. Charlie, Derek, quick. I've asked this question before, this trivia question before, and you probably already know it. Everybody always does. But if the devil was driving a car, what kind of car would he drive? Let me give you a hint. Joe Nichols got a song about it as he's on his way to Broken Heartsville. you know what kind of car it is? Stick around. You'll find out.
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2: The outlook looks pretty wet as we head over the next couple of days. Only one exception. That'll be Friday. Clouds and showers through the early morning will drop down in the mid to upper 40s. Another round of wet weather later on today, a high right around the low 50s. Showers tonight, mid 40s. Wednesday, another chance of showers, low 50s. And then Thursday, a chance of some scattered rain, a high on Thursday into the upper 40s. Our next weather update in less than 30 minutes. This is Juneau Media Center meteorologist Sally Russell.
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0: South of Sanity, Zach Top, Charlie Dare. Of course, love is hard to find, but you know, you got to know where to draw the line. And if you know, if you're going along and you've been dating for a couple of months, like mine and Andrew's buddies have, well, I say buddies, she's our friend, and she's just raving about this guy until she found out that her dog doesn't like her, and she's she called it off, and because her dog doesn't like him. And you know, I don't, would you do that? Have you ever had to do that? You know, we've been talking about that. Most people that I've been talking to tonight, I brought it up a couple hours ago, most people say, yeah, I mean, your dog, I mean, you ain't gonna get rid of your dog over your guy, not that early, you know, in the relationships, a couple of months, you know, that you've been going out, you can just, okay, better luck next time, dude.
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0: You know, that would be interesting to get all your exes together, you know, maybe at Thanksgiving. That'd be a good idea. That'd be a good idea. Get all your exes together and see what stuff they agree on and disagree on. Nah, maybe not. Great song, though. Lauren Elena and Chase Matthew. Hey, that's going to do it for me. I got to pack them up, shine it on out of here. I'll see you back a little bit later on tonight. It's Charlie and Eric. I'd like to thank you for letting me be myself.
1: Juno weather.
2: The outlook looks pretty wet as we head over the next couple of days. Only one exception. That'll be Friday. Clouds and showers through the early morning will drop down in the mid to upper 40s. Another round of wet weather later on today, a high right around the low 50s. Showers tonight, mid 40s. Wednesday, another chance of showers, low 50s. And then Thursday, a chance of some scattered rain, a high on Thursday into the upper 40s. Our next weather update in less than 30 minutes. This is Juno Media Center meteorologist Sally Russell.
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5: From the capital city, I'm Grace Dumas, and here are the stories we're following this hour. Today is the day, Juno voters. It's time to cast your ballot in the 2026 municipal election. Drop boxes are available 24 hours a day today. Voters can also vote in person at City Hall or the Mendenhall Valley Public Library. Both locations will be open from 7 a.m. to 8 p.m.
6: We have a really interesting ballot this year.
5: The city says its vote centers are available for people who need assistance, require an accessible ballot, did not receive a ballot in the mail, or simply prefer to vote in person. Voters will choose candidates for Juno's assembly and school board, along with voting on three ballot propositions. Preliminary election results are expected this evening, so check in on our Facebook page and on our website at kinyradio.com for the latest update. Independent expenditure groups are pouring millions of dollars into Alaska's races for governor and Congress ahead of the November election. The Republican Governors Association gave about $1.6 million to a new group called Kodiak PAC, which says it aims to support Republicans in the governor's race. Meanwhile, the Democratic Governors Association, AFSCME, and another group contributed more than $1.3 million to Forward Frontier for JKT, which supports Democratic governor candidate Jonathan Kreis Tompkins. Another group, Putting Alaskans First, has raised nearly $1 million since the August primary. Its filings say the group plans to run radio ads supporting Kreis Tompkins and opposing the three Republican candidates. Outside spending is also significant in Alaska's congressional races. Federal filings show independent groups have spent more than $31 million in the Senate race and more than $6 million in the House race since the primary. About 70% of that spending has opposed candidates. Groups supporting Republican Senator Dan Sullivan have spent nearly $7 million more than groups supporting Democrat former Congresswoman Mary Peltola. In the House race, outside spending supporting Republican Nick Begich and Independent Bill Hill is roughly even at about $3 million each. Independent expenditure groups cannot coordinate directly with candidates. Republican governor candidate Bernadette Wilson has highlighted her experience as a business owner on the campaign trail, but court records show she and her garbage collection company have faced years of unpaid bills and lawsuits. Between 2019 and 2024, judges ordered Wilson and Denali Disposal to pay about $74,000 following lawsuits from three businesses over unpaid bills. Two of those cases resulted in default judgments after Wilson and the company did not respond to the lawsuits. In one case, a petroleum company was awarded nearly $58,000. Court records show Wilson's permanent fund dividends were garnished for 2 years to help pay the debt, which was fully satisfied in September of 2025. A separate lawsuit by the company that leased commercial space to Denali Disposal alleged Wilson was chronically late on rent and repeatedly wrote checks that were returned for insufficient funds. A judge ultimately ordered Wilson to pay about $5,600. Court records also show Wilson faced lawsuits from her condominium association over unpaid dues and repeatedly defaulted on her mortgage between 2008 and 2014. Wilson has not publicly addressed the lawsuits or responded to questions about them. Financial history comes as Wilson campaigns on her experience dealing with the challenges of running a business. We are up to date with News of the North. I'm Grace Dumas.
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4: Juno weather.
8: With occasional showers today, our high temperature will be in the low 50s, our wind out of the southeast at 15 miles per hour. More rain continues into this evening and overnight, low mid to upper 40s, and occasional showers and a bit cooler on Wednesday with a high near 50. Rain chances continue into Wednesday night, low 45, scattered showers Thursday, 49. Our next weather update in less than 30 minutes. This is Juno Media Center meteorologist Ann Holliday.
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6: In 2017, the state of Alaska officially established October 12th as Indigenous Peoples Day. 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Happy Indigenous Peoples Day from Tlingit N'haida.
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8: The more we learn about Dan Sullivan, the worse it gets. 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Sullivan sided with the trawl fleet, gutting protections for small boat fishermen, and refusing to back efforts to limit bycatch. So it's no surprise that he got hundreds of thousands of dollars from big factory trawlers, the same Seattle executives destroying Alaska fisheries. Now we know that Sullivan was even invested in a foreign farmed salmon Salmon Company, the biggest competitor to Alaska wild salmon in the world. When he sold the stock off, Sullivan made thousands of dollars for himself. And then he broke Congress's insider trading law, hiding the trade for months. Dan Sullivan keeps working for himself, and it costs Alaska way too much.
9: I'm Mary Piltola. I'm running for U.S. Senate, and I approve this message.
8: Paid for by Alaskans for Mary.

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1: Mary Peltola's already been to Washington and was already rejected by Alaskans for having voted with Biden 95% of the time. Higher taxes, amnesty for illegals. Peltola even co-sponsored a bill putting biological men in women's shelters. When it mattered most, Peltola sided with D.C. liberals to sell out Alaska. Then she cashed in, raking in $340,000 at a D.C. lobbying firm. Took $80,000 more from a dark money group bankrolled by lower 48 liberal billionaires. Their agenda? Banning guns and shutting down Alaska oil and gas. Mary Peltola works for liberals, not Alaska. In the Senate, she'd be a rubber stamp for Chuck Schumer and a radical liberal agenda. Alaska, time to reject Mary Peltola again. SLF PAC is responsible for the content of this advertising, paid for by SLF PAC, not authorized by any candidate or candidates committee. www.slfpac.org.
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0: Juno weather.
1: With occasional showers today, our high temperature will be in the low 50s. Our wind out of the southeast at 15 miles per hour. More rain continues into this evening and overnight. Juno mid to upper 40s. And occasional showers and a bit cooler on Wednesday with a high near 50. Rain chances continue into Wednesday night. Juno 45. Scattered showers Thursday 49. Our next weather update in less than 30 minutes. This is Juno Media Center meteorologist Ann Holliday.
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3: Juno's snowfall records at the airport go back to 1943, and last winter topped them all. More than 200 inches of snow. Months of digging, scraping, and wondering exactly where we're supposed to put the next shovelful. 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
5: From the capital city, I'm Grace Dumas, and here are the stories we're following this hour. Juneau voters are being asked to renew a 3% temporary sales tax that has helped fund city services for more than four decades. The tax has been in place since 1983 and was last renewed in 2021. It currently generates about $34 million a year for the city. Assemblymember Christine Wall says losing that revenue would reduce the city budget by roughly a quarter to a third. The money is divided among capital projects, general government services, and other public services. That includes roads, drainage, police, fire, emergency services, parks, libraries, buses, and community grants. The renewal comes as Juneau faces an estimated $6 to $8 million budget deficit next year. The measure has received little organized opposition, but some assembly candidates have said they plan to vote against it. James McCants, David Morris, and Brad Sapp have all said they oppose renewing the tax. The tax has been approved by voters in each of its last three renewal votes, although voters rejected making it permanent in 2016. Juneau voters are deciding whether to increase the city's sales tax during the tourism season to help fund recreational facilities and programs. Proposition C would add a 1% seasonal sales tax from April through September, raising Juneau's sales tax rate to 6% during these months. The measure is expected to generate between $6.8 million and $7.9 million a year, and supporters say roughly half would come from visitors and half from local residents. In a story by K200, the proposition supporters say the tax would help keep facilities, including Juneau's pools, the Diamond Park Fieldhouse, Treadwell Ice Arena, and Eagle Crest open. Opponents say they support recreation but believe the city should find a broader way to fund it. The Juneau Economic Development Council estimates the tax could cost the average household about $300 a year. Alaska could outsource payroll for as many as 14,000 state employees by the end of next year, following years of staffing problems and errors within the state's payroll department. The Department of Administration received proposals Thursday from companies interested in taking over the work. Commissioner Paula Vrana says no decision has been made, and the state will evaluate the proposals before deciding whether outsourcing is affordable and beneficial. A state feasibility study says 78 employees across state agencies currently handle payroll, but about 58% of those positions were vacant as of last month. In fiscal year 2025, employees filed more than 1,500 reports of pay problems. The state is prepared to pay an outside company up to $4 million a year. The study says the state currently spends about $10 million annually on payroll employees and functions. If approved, the first outsourced paychecks could be issued in April of 2027, with other departments transitioning throughout the year. State employee unions opposed the plan, saying outsourcing could hurt Alaska workers, and the state has not done enough to address low pay, benefits, and working conditions that contribute to high turnover. The Department of Administration says it has begun a 30-day consultation period with the affected union before any contract is finalized. You're up to date with News of the North. I'm Grace Dumas.
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4: Juneau weather.
7: With occasional showers today, our high temperature will be in the low 50s. Our wind out of the southeast at 15 miles per hour. More rain continues into this evening and overnight, shallow mid to upper 40s. And occasional showers and a bit cooler on Wednesday with a high near 50. Rain chances continue into Wednesday night, shallow 45. Scattered showers Thursday, 49. Our next weather update in less than 30 minutes. This is Juneau Media Center meteorologist Ann Holliday.
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0: Juneau weather.
1: With occasional showers today, our high temperature will be in the low 50s. Our wind out of the southeast at 15 miles per hour. More rain continues into this evening and overnight, low mid to upper 40s. And occasional showers and a bit cooler on Wednesday with a high near 50. Rain chances continue into Wednesday night, low 45. Scattered showers Thursday, 49. Our next weather update in less than 30 minutes. This is Juneau Media Center meteorologist Ann Holliday.
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4: From the capital city, I'm Grace Dumas, and here are the stories we're following this hour. Today is the day, Juno voters. It's time to cast your ballot in the 2026 municipal election. Drop boxes are available 24 hours a day today. Voters can also vote in person at City Hall or the Mendenhall Valley Public Library. Both locations will be open from 7 a.m. to 8 p.m.
5: We have a really interesting ballot this year.
4: The city says its vote centers are available for people who need assistance, require an accessible ballot, did not receive a ballot in the mail, or simply prefer to vote in person. Voters will choose candidates for Juneau's assembly and school board, along with voting on three ballot propositions. Preliminary election results are expected this evening, so check in on our Facebook page and on our website at kinyradio.com for the latest updates. Independent expenditure groups are pouring millions of dollars into Alaska's races for governor and Congress ahead of the November election. The Republican Governors Association gave about $1.6 million to a new group called Kodiak PAC, which says it aims to support Republicans in the governor's race. Meanwhile, the Democratic Governors Association, AFSCME, and another group contributed more than $1.3 million to Forward Frontier for JKT, which supports Democratic governor candidate Jonathan Kreiss Tompkins. Another group, Putting Alaskans First, has raised nearly $1 million since the August primary. Its filings say the group plans to run radio ads supporting Kreiss Tompkins and opposing the three Republican candidates. Outside spending is also significant in Alaska's congressional races. Federal filings show independent groups have spent more than $31 million in the Senate race and more than $6 million in the House race since the primary. About 70% of that spending has opposed candidates. Groups supporting Republican Senator Dan Sullivan have spent nearly $7 million more than groups supporting Democrat former Congresswoman Mary Peltola. In the House race, outside spending supporting Republican Nick Begich and Independent Bill Hill is roughly even at about $3 million each. Independent expenditure groups cannot coordinate directly with candidates. Republican governor candidate Bernadette Wilson has highlighted her experience as a business owner on the campaign trail. But court records show she and her garbage collection company have faced years of unpaid bills and lawsuits. Between 2019 and 2024, judges ordered Wilson and Denali Disposal to pay about $74,000 following lawsuits from three businesses over unpaid bills. Two of those cases resulted in default judgments after Wilson and the company did not respond to the lawsuits. In one case, a petroleum company was awarded nearly $58,000. Court records show Wilson's permanent fund dividends were garnished for 2 years to help pay the debt, which was fully satisfied in September of 2025. A separate lawsuit by the company that leased commercial space to Denali Disposal alleged Wilson was chronically late on rent and repeatedly wrote checks that were returned for insufficient funds. A judge ultimately ordered Wilson to pay about $5,600. Court records also show Wilson faced lawsuits from her condominium association over unpaid dues and repeatedly defaulted on her mortgage between 2008 and 2014. Wilson has not publicly addressed the lawsuits or responded to questions about them. Financial history comes as Wilson campaigns on her experience dealing with the challenges of running a business. You're up to date with News of the North. I'm Grace Dumas.
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3: Juno weather.
7: With occasional showers today, our high temperature will be in the low 50s, our wind out of the southeast at 15 miles per hour. More rain continues into this evening and overnight, a low mid to upper 40s, and occasional showers and a bit cooler on Wednesday with a high near 50. Rain chances continue into Wednesday night, a low 45, scattered showers Thursday, 49. Our next weather update in less than 30 minutes. This is Juno Media Center meteorologist Ann Holliday.
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8: I'm Rob Edwardson, former Borough Assembly member. 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
6: In 2017, the state of Alaska officially established October 12th as Indigenous Peoples Day. Tlingit and Haida honors the First Peoples of Alaska and recognizes the many ways Indigenous people continue to strengthen and contribute to our state through culture, knowledge, leadership, and community. Happy Indigenous Peoples Day from Tlingit and Haida.
7: The more we learn about Dan Sullivan, the worse it gets. While Alaskans struggle to pay the bills, Sullivan was tripling his own net worth in D.C. and working against Alaska. Sullivan sided with the trawl fleet, gutting protections for small boat fishermen, and refusing to back efforts to limit bycatch. So it's no surprise that he got hundreds of thousands of dollars from big factory trawlers, the same Seattle executives destroying Alaska fisheries. Now we know that Sullivan was even invested in a foreign farmed salmon company, the biggest competitor to Alaska wild salmon in the world. When he sold the stock off, Sullivan made thousands of dollars for himself. And then he broke Congress's insider trading law, hiding the trade for months. Dan Sullivan keeps working for himself, and it costs Alaska way too much.
8: I'm Mary Piltola. I'm running for U.S. Senate, and I approve this message.
7: Paid for by Alaskans for Mary.

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1: Exhausted by rising costs? 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

0: Juno weather.
1: With occasional showers today, our high temperature will be in the low 50s, our wind out of the southeast at 15 miles per hour. More rain continues into this evening and overnight, low mid to upper 40s, and occasional showers and a bit cooler on Wednesday with a high near 50. Rain chances continue into Wednesday night, low 45, scattered showers Thursday, 49. Our next weather update in less than 30 minutes. This is Juno Media Center meteorologist Ann Holliday.
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6: 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Their agenda? Banning guns and shutting down Alaska oil and gas. Mary Peltola works for liberals, not Alaska. In the Senate, she'd be a rubber stamp for Chuck Schumer and a radical liberal agenda. Alaska, time to reject Mary Peltola again. SLF PAC is responsible for the content of this advertising, paid for by SLF PAC, not authorized by any candidate or candidates committee. www.slfpac.org.
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5: From the capital city, I'm Jim Miller, and these are the stories we're following this hour. Juneau voters head to the polls today for the city's municipal election, with vote centers open from 7 a.m. to 8 p.m. at City Hall downtown and the Mendenhall Valley Public Library. As of Saturday, about 4,700 ballots have been returned. Early voting has been available since September 21st, and voters have also been able to return ballots by mail or at five secure drop boxes around Juneau. The Valley Library offers an accessible voting station with an ICX tablet that allows voters to enlarge text, change screen settings, and have ballot instructions read aloud through headphones. Poll workers say they expect Election Day to be busy and are encouraging anyone who has not voted to participate. Capital Transit will offer free rides to help voters reach a vote center or ballot drop box. Eight candidates are running for three assembly seats, while three candidates are seeking two school board seats. Voters are also deciding three tax-related propositions. Preliminary results expected tonight, with final results certified October 20th. Voters will also decide three propositions in today's municipal election, covering sales taxes and the city's property tax cap. One of those propositions is the renewal of a 3% temporary sales tax that has helped fund city services for more than four decades. The tax has been in place since 1983 and was last renewed in 2021. It currently generates about $34 million a year for the city. Assembly member Christine Wall says losing that revenue would reduce the city budget by roughly a quarter to a third. The money is divided among capital projects, general government services, and other public services. That includes roads, drainage, police, fire, emergency services, parks, libraries, buses, and community grants. The renewal comes as Juneau faces an estimated $6 to $8 million budget deficit next year. The measure has received little organized opposition, but some assembly candidates have said they plan to vote against it. James McCants, David Morris, and Brad Sapp have all said they oppose renewing the tax. The tax has been approved by voters in each of its last three renewal votes, although voters rejected making it permanent in 2016. Another proposition of the ballot will decide whether to increase the city's sales tax during the tourism season to help fund recreational facilities and programs. Prop C would add a 1% seasonal sales tax from April through September, rising Juneau's sales tax rate to 6% during those months. The measure expected to generate between about $6.8 million and $7.9 million a year. Supporters say roughly half would come from visitors, half from local residents. In a story by KTOO, supporters say the tax would help keep facilities including Juneau's pools, the Diamond Park Fieldhouse, Treadwell Ice Arena, and Eagle Crest open. Opponents say they support recreation but believe the city should find a broader way to fund it. The Juneau Economic Development Council estimates the tax would cost the average household about $300 a year. Now you're up to date with News of the North. I'm Jim Miller.
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4: Juneau weather.
7: With occasional showers today, our high temperature will be in the low 50s, our wind out of the southeast at 15 miles per hour. More rain continues into this evening and overnight, shallow mid to upper 40s. And occasional showers and a bit cooler on Wednesday with a high near 50. Rain chances continue into Wednesday night, shallow 45. Scattered showers Thursday, 49. Our next weather update in less than 30 minutes. This is Juneau Media Center meteorologist Ann Holliday.
8: I'm Rob Edwardson, former Borough Assembly member. 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
1: Mary Peltola's already been to Washington and was already rejected by Alaskans for having voted with Biden 95% of the time. Higher taxes, amnesty for illegals. Peltola even co-sponsored a bill putting biological men in women's shelters. When it mattered most, Peltola sided with D.C. liberals to sell out Alaska. Then she cashed in, raking in $340,000 at a D.C. lobbying firm. Took $80,000 more from a dark money group bankrolled by lower 48 liberal billionaires. Their agenda? Banning guns and shutting down Alaska oil and gas. Mary Peltola works for liberals, not Alaska. In the Senate, she'd be a rubber stamp for Chuck Schumer and a radical liberal agenda. Alaska, time to reject Mary Peltola again. SLF PAC is responsible for the content of this advertising, paid for by SLF PAC, not authorized by any candidate or candidates committee. www.slfpac.org.
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0: Juno weather.
1: With occasional showers today, our high temperature will be in the low 50s. Our wind out of the southeast at 15 miles per hour. More rain continues into this evening and overnight, shallow mid to upper 40s. And occasional showers and a bit cooler on Wednesday with a high near 50. Rain chances continue into Wednesday night, shallow 45. Scattered showers Thursday, 49. Our next weather update in less than 30 minutes. This is Juno Media Center meteorologist Dan Holliday.
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12: In Fairbanks, we're paying over $5 for a gallon of gas, close to $7 for diesel. 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
11: Sullivan voted to send billions overseas while Alaskans struggle to cover the basics. 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
5: From the capital city, I'm Grace Dumas, and here are the stories we're following this hour. Today is the day, Juno voters. It's time to cast your ballot in the 2026 municipal election. Drop boxes are available 24 hours a day today. Voters can also vote in person at City Hall or the Mendenhall Valley Public Library. Both locations will be open from 7 a.m. to 8 p.m.
6: We have a really interesting ballot this year.
5: The city says its vote centers are available for people who need assistance, require an accessible ballot, did not receive a ballot in the mail, or simply prefer to vote in person. Voters will choose candidates for Juneau's assembly and school board, along with voting on three ballot propositions. Preliminary election results are expected this evening, so check in on our Facebook page and on our website at kinyradio.com for the latest updates. Independent expenditure groups are pouring millions of dollars into Alaska's races for governor and Congress ahead of the November election. The Republican Governors Association gave about $1.6 million to a new group called Kodiak PAC, which says it aims to support Republicans in the governor's race. Meanwhile, the Democratic Governors Association, AFSCME, and another group contributed more than $1.3 million to Forward Frontier for JKT, which supports Democratic governor candidate Jonathan Kreiss Tompkins. Another group, Putting Alaskans First, has raised nearly $1 million since the August primary. Its filings say the group plans to run radio ads supporting Kreiss Tompkins and opposing the three Republican candidates. Outside spending is also significant in Alaska's congressional races. Federal filings show independent groups have spent more than $31 million in the Senate race and more than $6 million in the House race since the primary. About 70% of that spending has opposed candidates. Groups supporting Republican Senator Dan Sullivan have spent nearly $7 million more than groups supporting Democrat former Congresswoman Mary Peltola. In the House race, outside spending supporting Republican Nick Begich and Independent Bill Hill is roughly even at about $3 million each. Independent expenditure groups cannot coordinate directly with candidates. Republican governor candidate Bernadette Wilson has highlighted her experience as a business owner on the campaign trail. But court records show she and her garbage collection company have faced years of unpaid bills and lawsuits. Between 2019 and 2024, judges ordered Wilson and Denali Disposal to pay about $74,000 following lawsuits from three businesses over unpaid bills. Two of those cases resulted in default judgments after Wilson and the company did not respond to the lawsuits. In one case, a petroleum company was awarded nearly $58,000. Court records show Wilson's permanent fund dividends were garnished for 2 years to help pay the debt, which was fully satisfied in September of 2025. A separate lawsuit by the company that leased commercial space to Denali Disposal alleged Wilson was chronically late on rent and repeatedly wrote checks that were returned for insufficient funds. A judge ultimately ordered Wilson to pay about $5,600. Court records also show Wilson faced lawsuits from her condominium association over unpaid dues and repeatedly defaulted on her mortgage between 2008 and 2014. Wilson has not publicly addressed the lawsuits or responded to questions about them. Financial history comes as Wilson campaigns on her experience dealing with the challenges of running a business. You're up to date with News of the North. I'm Grace Dumas.
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4: Juno weather.
8: With occasional showers today, our high temperature will be in the low 50s. Our wind out of the southeast at 15 miles per hour. More rain continues into this evening and overnight, shallow mid to upper 40s, and occasional showers and a bit cooler on Wednesday with a high near 50. Rain chances continue into Wednesday night, shallow 45, scattered showers Thursday, 49. Our next weather update in less than 30 minutes. This is Juno Media Center meteorologist Ann Holliday.
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Talk of 105, Juno's Country Station. It's Tori, and I think today is a food-themed day. It is your Taco Tuesday. It's National Taco Day. And I have a question about lunch for you. It's very important. It's next.

0: say so. Talk 105. Okay, so if you are thinking about what you want for lunch and you're going to ask someone, lunch or dinner, really, it's the hardest question, isn't it? What do you want to do for lunch? What do you want to do for dinner? Oh my gosh. So there's this trend on TikTok now that you let TikTok decide where you're going to go, and you have to go. So you just go onto TikTok and you say, pick where we're going to lunch. And they, of course, know where you are because they know everything like that. So, I mean, you never know where you're going to end up, right? And you have to go there. I mean, you could end up at the hangar. I mean, you could end up anywhere. Tracy's Crab Shack. I mean, you just never know. Island Pub. And then you have to go. I think it would be really fun to do with a group of friends.
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12: The more we learn about Dan Sullivan, the worse it gets. 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Sullivan sided with the trawl fleet, gutting protections for small boat fishermen, and refusing to back efforts to limit bycatch. So it's no surprise that he got hundreds of thousands of dollars from big factory trawlers, the same Seattle executives destroying Alaska fisheries. Now we know that Sullivan was even invested in a foreign farmed salmon company, the biggest competitor to Alaska wild salmon in the world. When he sold the stock off, Sullivan made thousands of dollars for himself. And then he broke Congress's insider trading law, hiding the trade for months. Dan Sullivan keeps working for himself, and it costs Alaska way too much.
9: I'm Mary Piltola. I'm running for U.S. Senate, and I approve this message.
12: 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Juno.

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1: I was talking to a friend of mine, and he was telling me a story, and he was just, he's the best storyteller, and I'm belly laughing. And this is where I feel like you need to do the stand-up open mic. It's at Devil's Club downstairs this Thursday night at 7 o'clock. You know, if your friends do the same thing, they say, oh, you are so funny. You need to do comedy. Well, there you go. You can do it right here. It's a 5-minute set. That's a long time, but you can do it. Free admission for those of us who want to come and laugh.
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5: Okay, can we talk about political commercials for a second? Because we get it. Really, we do. You're listening to the radio, having a perfectly nice day, maybe enjoying a song, and suddenly... Can Alaska afford 4 more years of Steve? We made up Steve, by the way. Here's the thing. Federal law requires radio stations like ours to provide reasonable access to legally qualified candidates for federal office. So, yes, you're going to hear political commercials at this time of year. And yes, we hear them too. Every single one of them. We hear the scary music. We hear the serious voice. We hear the phrase, tell Washington, dot, dot, dot. Apparently, Washington has been receiving a lot of messages lately. So from everyone here at the radio station, we just want to say, we get it. Election season can be exhausting, but it will end. The votes will be counted. The political commercials will disappear. Hang in there. We're almost there. We now return you to the political advertising season already in progress.
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0: Taco 105 Juno on your Taco Tuesday. That happens to be National Taco Day. What? Today's quote, you don't have to prove your right to know you made the right choice for yourself.
1: Juno weather.
2: With occasional showers today, our high temperature will be in the low 50s, our wind out of the southeast at 15 miles per hour. More rain continues into this evening and overnight, to low mid to upper 40s, and occasional showers and a bit cooler on Wednesday with a high near 50. Rain chances continue into Wednesday night, to low 45, scattered showers Thursday, 49. Our next weather update in less than 30 minutes. This is Juno Media Center meteorologist Ann Holliday.
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6: 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Peltola even co-sponsored a bill putting biological men in women's shelters. 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Their agenda? Banning guns and shutting down Alaska oil and gas. Mary Peltola works for liberals, not Alaska. In the Senate, she'd be a rubber stamp for Chuck Schumer and a radical liberal agenda. Alaska, time to reject Mary Peltola again. SLF PAC is responsible for the content of this advertising, paid for by SLF PAC, not authorized by any candidate or candidate's committee. www.slfpac.org.
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6: From the capital city, I'm Jim Miller. These are the stories we're following this hour. Juno voters head to the polls today for the city's municipal election, with vote centers open from 7 a.m. to 8 p.m. at City Hall downtown and the Mendenhall Valley Public Library. As of Saturday, about 4,700 ballots have been returned. Early voting has been available since September 21st, and voters have also been able to return ballots by mail or at 5 secure drop boxes around Juno. The Valley Library offers an accessible voting station with an ICX tablet that allows voters to enlarge text, change screen settings, and have ballot instructions read aloud through headphones. Poll workers say they expect Election Day to be busy and are encouraging anyone who has not voted to participate. Capital Transit will offer free rides to help voters reach a vote center or ballot drop box. 8 candidates are running for 3 assembly seats, while 3 candidates are seeking 2 school board seats. Voters are also deciding 3 tax-related propositions. Preliminary results expected tonight, with final results certified October 20th. Voters will also decide 3 propositions in today's municipal election, covering sales taxes and the city's property tax cap. One of those propositions is the renewal of a 3% temporary sales tax that has helped fund city services for more than 4 decades. The tax has been in place since 1983 and was last renewed in 2021. It currently generates about $34 million a year for the city. Assembly member Christine Wall says losing that revenue would reduce the city budget by roughly a quarter to a third. The money is divided among capital projects, general government services, and other public services. That includes roads, drainage, police, fire, emergency services, parks, libraries, buses, and community grants. The renewal comes as Juno faces an estimated $6 to $8 million budget deficit next year. The measure has received little organized opposition, but some assembly candidates have said they plan to vote against it. James McCants, David Morris, and Brad Sapp have all said they oppose renewing the tax. The tax has been approved by voters in each of its last 3 renewal votes, although voters rejected making it permanent in 2016. Another proposition of the ballot will decide whether to increase the city's sales tax during the tourism season to help fund recreational facilities and programs. Prop C would add a 1% seasonal sales tax from April through September, rising Juno's sales tax rate to 6% during those months. The measure expected to generate between about $6.8 million and $7.9 million a year. Supporters say roughly half would come from visitors, half from local residents. In a story by KTOO, supporters say the tax would help keep facilities including Juno's pools, the Diamond Park Fieldhouse, Treadwell Ice Arena, and Eagle Crest open. Opponents say they support recreation but believe the city should find a broader way to fund it. The Juno Economic Development Council estimates the tax would cost the average household about $300 a year. Now you're up to date with News of the North. I'm Jim Miller.
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8: With occasional showers today, our high temperature will be in the low 50s, our wind out of the southeast at 15 miles per hour. More rain continues into this evening and overnight, low mid to upper 40s. And occasional showers and a bit cooler on Wednesday with a high near 50. Rain chances continue into Wednesday night, low 45. Scattered showers Thursday, 49. Our next weather update in less than 30 minutes. This is Juno Media Center meteorologist Ann Holliday.
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1: It's Tori, and it is important to me to talk about Breast Cancer Awareness Month. That is this month in October. And just as a woman, I just want to share with you, I feel like it's my responsibility. I make sure this month I call and I make my appointment. So I've done that. And I just want to make sure that you do the same thing, and that we bring more awareness. And one of the ways that's happening that makes it also a fun thing is this Friday, it's the Breast Cancer Awareness Skate at Treadwell Arena. What a fun thing to do for Friday night and bring awareness. It's 7 to 8:30. It's the inaugural benefit. It includes free skating, ice art, a bake sale, a silent auction. Yeah, it's going to be a great time. And all donations, it is free, but all donations are benefiting the Cancer Connection.

0: Taku 105, Juno's Country Station. It's Tori, and today is National Taco Day. It happens to be falling on Taco Tuesday. What in the heck? Oh, I love this. I have to say that some of my favorite tacos are the grilled halibut fish tacos at the Hangar. And I love sitting at the bar and looking out at that view. It's so good. And then there's Marisol. Their birria tacos. Oh my gosh. El Taco Azteca. I mean, we really do have some really good spots for tacos around town. So happy National Taco Day wherever you go.
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2: I'm a mom to three kids. 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I don't expect a whole lot from DC, but when I saw Dan Sullivan voted to give himself a multi-million dollar payout while cutting our health care, it nearly broke me.
3: Dan Sullivan voted for the largest cut to Medicaid in history. 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
2: Now we're at risk of losing Zach's care, and I'm paying thousands more every year for our health care coverage. 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
1: Well, second Saturday is this Saturday. I love this. I love every month. I look forward to it. And selfishly, I love that it's here at the Mendenhall Mall. That's where our new studios are. Love being here. I love being at the mall. It's just, it's so fun and all the people, and we get to see so many people. And I love second Saturday because you can do all kinds of shopping. You can get all kinds of delicious treats. It's all local and you get to see all your friends. Great community, right?
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4: Sullivan voted to send billions overseas while Alaskans struggle to cover the basics. Groceries, utilities, housing, everything has gone up. 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
6: Okay, can we talk about political commercials for a second? Because we get it. Really, we do. You're listening to the radio, having a perfectly nice day, maybe enjoying a song, and suddenly... Can Alaska afford 4 more years of Steve? We made up Steve, by the way. Here's the thing. Federal law requires radio stations like ours to provide reasonable access to legally qualified candidates for federal office. So, yes, you're going to hear political commercials at this time of year. And, yes, we hear them too. Every single one of them. We hear the scary music. We hear the serious voice. We hear the phrase, "Tell Washington..." Apparently, Washington has been receiving a lot of messages lately. So, from everyone here at the radio station, we just want to say, we get it. Election season can be exhausting, but it will end. The votes will be counted. The political commercials will disappear. Hang in there. We're almost there. We now return you to the political advertising season already in progress.
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0: Talk 105, Juno's Country Station. It's Tori, and you know how you're driving around town and sometimes you see someone, they have filled their truck with so many things, like you just don't know how that happened, and you kind of don't want to drive too close to them, just in case. Well, there's something that happened in North Carolina, and the police had to get involved. This is crazy. Okay, so a couple of guys needed to move their couch. They didn't have a truck. Apparently, they also didn't have a car. So what did they do? They got two scooters, and each guy got on one scooter, and then they took the couch and they placed it on top of them so they could each drive this couch. So next thing you know, you see this couch basically driving along the road. So people started calling the police. And they came and they pulled them over because that's not safe. Oh my gosh. You just when you think you've seen it all. I don't know. What about the recliner, guys?
1: Juno weather.
2: With occasional showers today, our high temperature will be in the low 50s. Our wind out of the southeast at 15 miles per hour. More rain continues into this evening and overnight. Jello mid to upper 40s. And occasional showers and a bit cooler on Wednesday with a high near 50. Rain chances continue into Wednesday night, Jello 45. Scattered showers Thursday, 49. Our next weather update in less than 30 minutes. This is Juno Media Center meteorologist Ann Holliday.
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4: Juno's snowfall records at the airport go back to 1943. And last winter topped them all. More than 200 inches of snow. Months of digging, scraping, and wondering exactly where we're supposed to put the next shovelful. Now, it's time to settle the score. 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
15: From the capital city, I'm Grace Dumas, and here are the stories we're following this hour. Today is the day, Juno voters. It's time to cast your ballot in the 2026 municipal election. Drop boxes are available 24 hours a day today. Voters can also vote in person at City Hall or the Mendenhall Valley Public Library. Both locations will be open from 7 a.m. to 8 p.m.
16: We have a really interesting ballot this year.
15: The city says its vote centers are available for people who need assistance, require an accessible ballot, did not receive a ballot in the mail, or simply prefer to vote in person. Voters will choose candidates for Juneau's assembly and school board, along with voting on three ballot propositions. Preliminary election results are expected this evening, so check in on our Facebook page and on our website at kinyradio.com for the latest updates. Independent expenditure groups are pouring millions of dollars into Alaska's races for governor and Congress ahead of the November election. The Republican Governors Association gave about $1.6 million to a new group called Kodiak PAC, which says it aims to support Republicans in the governor's race. Meanwhile, the Democratic Governors Association, AFSCME, and another group contributed more than $1.3 million to Forward Frontier for JKT, which supports Democratic governor candidate Jonathan Kreiss Tompkins. Another group, Putting Alaskans First, has raised nearly $1 million since the August primary. Its filings say the group plans to run radio ads supporting Kreiss Tompkins and opposing the three Republican candidates. Outside spending is also significant in Alaska's congressional races. Federal filings show independent groups have spent more than $31 million in the Senate race and more than $6 million in the House race since the primary. About 70% of that spending has opposed candidates. Groups supporting Republican Senator Dan Sullivan have spent nearly $7 million more than groups supporting Democrat former Congresswoman Mary Peltola. In the House race, outside spending supporting Republican Nick Begich and Independent Bill Hill is roughly even at about $3 million each. Independent expenditure groups cannot coordinate directly with candidates. Republican governor candidate Bernadette Wilson has highlighted her experience as a business owner on the campaign trail. But court records show she and her garbage collection company have faced years of unpaid bills and lawsuits. Between 2019 and 2024, judges ordered Wilson and Denali Disposal to pay about $74,000 following lawsuits from three businesses over unpaid bills. Two of those cases resulted in default judgments after Wilson and the company did not respond to the lawsuits. In one case, a petroleum company was awarded nearly $58,000. Court records show Wilson's permanent fund dividends were garnished for 2 years to help pay the debt, which was fully satisfied in September of 2025. A separate lawsuit by the company that leased commercial space to Denali Disposal alleged Wilson was chronically late on rent and repeatedly wrote checks that were returned for insufficient funds. A judge ultimately ordered Wilson to pay about $5,600. Court records also show Wilson faced lawsuits from her condominium association over unpaid dues and repeatedly defaulted on her mortgage between 2008 and 2014. Wilson has not publicly addressed the lawsuits or responded to questions about them. Financial history comes as Wilson campaigns on her experience dealing with the challenges of running a business. You're up to date with News of the North. I'm Grace Dumas.
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14: Juno weather.
2: Cloudy with occasional rain today. Our high temperature will be in the low 50s with a southeasterly wind. More precipitation lingers into this evening and overnight. Our low mid to upper 40s. Occasional rain on Wednesday with a high near 50. Off and on showers stick with us here through Wednesday night. Our low 45. And rain chances again Thursday and 49. Our next weather update in less than 30 minutes. This is Juno Media Center meteorologist Ann Holliday.
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Talk of 105, Juno's Country Station. It's Tori, and I think today is a food-themed day. It is your Taco Tuesday. It's National Taco Day. And I have a question about lunch for you. It's very important. It's next.

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0: 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Okay, so if you are thinking about what you want for lunch and you're going to ask someone, lunch or dinner, really, it's the hardest question, isn't it? What do you want to do for lunch? What do you want to do for dinner? Oh my gosh. So there's this trend on TikTok now that you let TikTok decide where you're going to go, and you have to go. So you just go onto TikTok and you say, pick where we're going to lunch. And they, of course, know where you are because they know everything like that. So, I mean, you never know where you're going to end up, right? And you have to go there. I mean, you could end up at the hangar. I mean, you could end up anywhere. Tracy's Crab Shack. I mean, you just never know. Island Pub. And then you have to go. I think it would be really fun to do with a group of friends.
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5: Mary Peltola's already been to Washington and was already rejected by Alaskans for having voted with Biden 95% of the time. Higher taxes, amnesty for illegals. Peltola even co-sponsored a bill putting biological men in women's shelters. When it mattered most, Peltola sided with D.C. liberals to sell out Alaska. Then she cashed in, raking in $340,000 at a D.C. lobbying firm. Took $80,000 more from a dark money group bankrolled by lower 48 liberal billionaires. Their agenda? Banning guns and shutting down Alaska oil and gas. Mary Peltola works for liberals, not Alaska. In the Senate, she'd be a rubber stamp for Chuck Schumer and a radical liberal agenda. Alaska, time to reject Mary Peltola again. SLF PAC is responsible for the content of this advertising, paid for by SLF PAC, not authorized by any candidate or candidate's committee. www.slfpac.org.
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9: The more we learn about Dan Sullivan, the worse it gets. While Alaskans struggle to pay the bills, Sullivan was tripling his own net worth in D.C. and working against Alaska. Sullivan sided with the trawl fleet, gutting protections for small boat fishermen, and refusing to back efforts to limit bycatch. So it's no surprise that he got hundreds of thousands of dollars from big factory trawlers, the same Seattle executives destroying Alaska fisheries. Now we know that Sullivan was even invested in a foreign farmed salmon company, the biggest competitor to Alaska wild salmon in the world. When he sold the stock off, Sullivan made thousands of dollars for himself. And then he broke Congress's insider trading law, hiding the trade for months. Dan Sullivan keeps working for himself, and it costs Alaska way too much.
10: I'm Mary Peltola. I'm running for U.S. Senate, and I approve this message.
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0: Jordan Davis, Talkin' 105. I was talking to a friend of mine, and he was telling me a story, and he was just, he's the best storyteller, and I'm belly laughing. And this is where I feel like you need to do the stand-up open mic. It's at Devil's Club downstairs this Thursday night at 7 o'clock. You know, if your friends do the same thing, they say, oh, you are so funny. You need to do comedy. Well, there you go. You can do it right here. It's a 5-minute set. That's a long time, but you can do it. Free admission for those of us who want to come and laugh.
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0: Taco 105 Juno on your Taco Tuesday. That happens to be National Taco Day. What? Today's quote, you don't have to prove you're right to know you made the right choice for yourself.
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2: Cloudy with occasional rain today. Our high temperature will be in the low 50s with a southeasterly wind. More precipitation lingers into this evening and overnight, our low mid to upper 40s. Occasional rain on Wednesday with a high near 50. Off and on showers stick with us here through Wednesday night. Our low 45 and rain chances again Thursday and 49. Our next weather update in less than 30 minutes. This is Juno Media Center meteorologist Ann Holliday.
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9: Okay, can we talk about political commercials for a second? Because we get it. Really, we do. You're listening to the radio, having a perfectly nice day, maybe enjoying a song, and suddenly... Can Alaska afford four more years of Steve? We made up Steve, by the way. Here's the thing. Federal law requires radio stations like ours to provide reasonable access to legally qualified candidates for federal office. So, yes, you're going to hear political commercials at this time of year. And, yes, we hear them too. Every single one of them. We hear the scary music. We hear the serious voice. We hear the phrase, tell Washington, ... Apparently, Washington has been receiving a lot of messages lately. So, from everyone here at the radio station, we just want to say, we get it. Election season can be exhausting, but it will end. The votes will be counted. The political commercials will disappear. Hang in there. We're almost there. We now return you to the political advertising season already in progress.
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5: From the capital city, I'm Jim Miller. These are the stories we're following this hour. Juneau voters head to the polls today for the city's municipal election, with vote centers open from 7 a.m. to 8 p.m. at City Hall downtown and the Mendenhall Valley Public Library. As of Saturday, about 4,700 ballots have been returned. Early voting has been available since September 21st, and voters have also been able to return ballots by mail or at five secure drop boxes around Juneau. The Valley Library offers an accessible voting station with an ICX tablet that allows voters to enlarge text, change screen settings, and have ballot instructions read aloud through headphones. Poll workers say they expect Election Day to be busy and are encouraging anyone who has not voted to participate. Capital Transit will offer free rides to help voters reach a vote center or ballot drop box. Eight candidates are running for three assembly seats, while three candidates are seeking two school board seats. Voters are also deciding three tax-related propositions. Preliminary results expected tonight, with final results certified October 20th. Voters will also decide three propositions in today's municipal election, covering sales taxes and the city's property tax cap. One of those propositions is the renewal of a 3% temporary sales tax that has helped fund city services for more than four decades. The tax has been in place since 1983 and was last renewed in 2021. It currently generates about $34 million a year for the city. Assembly member Christine Wall says losing that revenue would reduce the city budget by roughly a quarter to a third. The money is divided among capital projects, general government services, and other public services. That includes roads, drainage, police, fire, emergency services, parks, libraries, buses, and community grants. The renewal comes as Juneau faces an estimated $6 to $8 million budget deficit next year. The measure has received little organized opposition, but some assembly candidates have said they plan to vote against it. James McCants, David Morris, and Brad Sapp have all said they oppose renewing the tax. The tax has been approved by voters in each of its last three renewal votes, although voters rejected making it permanent in 2016. Another proposition of the ballot will decide whether to increase the city's sales tax during the tourism season to help fund recreational facilities and programs. Prop C would add a 1% seasonal sales tax from April through September, rising Juneau's sales tax rate to 6% during those months. The measure expected to generate between about $6.8 million and $7.9 million a year. Supporters say roughly half would come from visitors, half from local residents. In a story by KTOO, supporters say the tax would help keep facilities including Juneau's pools, the Diamond Park Fieldhouse, Treadwell Ice Arena, and Eagle Crest open. Opponents say they support recreation but believe the city should find a broader way to fund it. The Juneau Economic Development Council estimates the tax would cost the average household about $300 a year. Now you're up to date with News of the North. I'm Joe Miller.
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4: Juneau weather.
7: Cloudy with occasional rain today. Our high temperature will be in the low 50s with a southeasterly wind. More precipitation lingers into this evening and overnight, our low mid to upper 40s. Occasional rain on Wednesday with a high near 50. Off and on showers stick with us here through Wednesday night. Our low 45. And rain chances again Thursday and 49. Our next weather update in less than 30 minutes. This is Juneau Media Center meteorologist Ann Holliday.
8: Mary Peltola's already been to Washington and was already rejected by Alaskans for having voted with Biden 95% of the time. Higher taxes, amnesty for illegals. Peltola even co-sponsored a bill putting biological men in women's shelters. When it mattered most, Peltola sided with D.C. liberals to sell out Alaska. Then she cashed in, raking in $340,000 at a D.C. lobbying firm. Took $80,000 more from a dark money group bankrolled by lower 48 liberal billionaires. Their agenda? Banning guns and shutting down Alaska oil and gas. Mary Peltola works for liberals, not Alaska. In the Senate, she'd be a rubber stamp for Chuck Schumer and a radical liberal agenda. Alaska, time to reject Mary Peltola again. SLF PAC is responsible for the content of this advertising, paid for by SLF PAC, not authorized by any candidate or candidates committee. www.slfpac.org.
6: Last winter broke Juneau's official snowfall record, burying us in more than 17 feet of snow, and gave us considerable more quality time with a shovel than anybody would ever want. 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
1: In 2017, the state of Alaska officially established October 12th as Indigenous Peoples Day. 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

Talk 105, Juno's Country Station. This time of year, I love all of the pumpkin bread, different kinds of recipes. Oh, it's so good. And some people put walnuts in them. Some people put chocolate chips. Oh, pumpkin bread and chocolate chips. However, there is something that is going viral on social media. I saw it yesterday and I thought, oh my gosh, it's pumpkin bread with brownies inside of it. Have you ever heard of this? Have you ever made this? It's just barely undercooked brownies and they put them inside the pumpkin bread. Oh my gosh. If you felt like trying that and making it, well, you know where to find me.

0: Taku 105, Juno's Country Station. It's Tori, and today is National Taco Day. It happens to be falling on Taco Tuesday. What in the heck? Oh, I love this. I have to say that some of my favorite tacos are the grilled halibut fish tacos at the Hangar. And I love sitting at the bar and looking out at that view. It's so good. And then there's Marisol. Their birria tacos. Oh my gosh. El Taco Azteca. I mean, we really do have some really good spots for tacos around town. So happy National Taco Day wherever you go.
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0: Stella Lefty, Taku 105. Well, second Saturday is this Saturday. I love this. I love every month. I look forward to it. And selfishly, I love that it's here at the Mendenhall Mall. That's where our new studios are. Love being here. I love being at the mall. It's just, it's so fun and all the people, and we get to see so many people. And I love Second Saturday because you could do all kinds of shopping. You can get all kinds of delicious treats. It's all local and you get to see all your friends. Great community, right?
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0: It's Tori Taku 105. Well, if you're getting to know me, you know I love Halloween. And you might also realize that I am a little bit of a nerd. And so I have put those two together because I just learned something. You know how it is about Halloween, at least for me. 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And that's the part. It's a controlled scare. And it actually gives you a little dopamine hit. 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
1: Juno weather. Cloudy with occasional rain today. Our high temperature will be in the low 50s with a southeasterly wind. More precipitation lingers into this evening and overnight. Our low mid to upper 40s. Occasional rain on Wednesday with a high near 50. Off and on showers. Stick with us here through Wednesday night. Our low 45. And rain chances again Thursday and 49. Our next weather update in less than 30 minutes. This is Juno Media Center meteorologist Ann Holliday.
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4: Mary Peltola's already been to Washington and was already rejected by Alaskans for having voted with Biden 95% of the time. Higher taxes, amnesty for illegals. Peltola even co-sponsored a bill putting biological men in women's shelters. When it mattered most, Peltola sided with D.C. liberals to sell out Alaska. Then she cashed in, raking in $340,000 at a D.C. lobbying firm. Took $80,000 more from a dark money group bankrolled by lower 48 liberal billionaires. Their agenda? Banning guns and shutting down Alaska oil and gas. Mary Peltola works for liberals, not Alaska. In the Senate, she'd be a rubber stamp for Chuck Schumer and a radical liberal agenda. Alaska, time to reject Mary Peltola again. SLF PAC is responsible for the content of this advertising, paid for by SLF PAC, not authorized by any candidate or candidate's committee. www.slfpac.org.
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5: From the capital city, I'm Grace Dumas, and here are the stories we're following this hour. Today is the day, Juno voters. It's time to cast your ballot in the 2026 municipal election. Drop boxes are available 24 hours a day today. Voters can also vote in person at City Hall or the Mendenhall Valley Public Library. Both locations will be open from 7 a.m. to 8 p.m.
6: We have a really interesting ballot this year.
5: The city says its vote centers are available for people who need assistance, require an accessible ballot, did not receive a ballot in the mail, or simply prefer to vote in person. Voters will choose candidates for Juneau's assembly and school board, along with voting on three ballot propositions. Preliminary election results are expected this evening, so check in on our Facebook page and on our website at kinyradio.com for the latest updates. Independent expenditure groups are pouring millions of dollars into Alaska's races for governor and Congress ahead of the November election. The Republican Governors Association gave about $1.6 million to a new group called Kodiak PAC, which says it aims to support Republicans in the governor's race. Meanwhile, the Democratic Governors Association, AFSCME, and another group contributed more than $1.3 million to Forward Frontier for JKT, which supports Democratic governor candidate Jonathan Kreiss Tompkins. Another group, Putting Alaskans First, has raised nearly $1 million since the August primary. Its filings say the group plans to run radio ads supporting Kreiss Tompkins and opposing the three Republican candidates. Outside spending is also significant in Alaska's congressional races. Federal filings show independent groups have spent more than $31 million in the Senate race and more than $6 million in the House race since the primary. About 70% of that spending has opposed candidates. Groups supporting Republican Senator Dan Sullivan have spent nearly $7 million more than groups supporting Democrat former Congresswoman Mary Peltola. In the House race, outside spending supporting Republican Nick Begich and Independent Bill Hill is roughly even at about $3 million each. Independent expenditure groups cannot coordinate directly with candidates. Republican governor candidate Bernadette Wilson has highlighted her experience as a business owner on the campaign trail. But court records show she and her garbage collection company have faced years of unpaid bills and lawsuits. Between 2019 and 2024, judges ordered Wilson and Denali Disposal to pay about $74,000 following lawsuits from three businesses over unpaid bills. Two of those cases resulted in default judgments after Wilson and the company did not respond to the lawsuits. In one case, a petroleum company was awarded nearly $58,000. Court records show Wilson's permanent fund dividends were garnished for 2 years to help pay the debt, which was fully satisfied in September of 2025. A separate lawsuit by the company that leased commercial space to Denali Disposal alleged Wilson was chronically late on rent and repeatedly wrote checks that were returned for insufficient funds. A judge ultimately ordered Wilson to pay about $5,600. Court records also show Wilson faced lawsuits from her condominium association over unpaid dues and repeatedly defaulted on her mortgage between 2008 and 2014. Wilson has not publicly addressed the lawsuits or responded to questions about them. Financial history comes as Wilson campaigns on her experience dealing with the challenges of running a business. You're up to date with News of the North. I'm Grace Dumas.
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4: Juno weather.
8: Cloudy with occasional rain today. Our high temperature will be in the low 50s with a southeasterly wind. More precipitation lingers into this evening and overnight, our low mid to upper 40s. Occasional rain on Wednesday with a high near 50. Off and on showers stick with us here through Wednesday night. Our low 45 and rain chances again Thursday and 49. Our next weather update in less than 30 minutes. This is Juno Media Center meteorologist Ann Holliday.
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You say taco, I say National Taco Day, and also it is Taco Tuesday, Taco 105. We're going to our tacos on and tell you where to do it here in Juneau.

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0: tacos, street tacos, barbecue meat. 8355 Old Dairy Road, Carne Asada Talkers. You know Mari Soul as we celebrate National Taco Day and Taco Tuesday in Juneau, AK. What a little shot at tequila, too.
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8: The more we learn about Dan Sullivan, the worse it gets. While Alaskans struggle to pay the bills, Sullivan was tripling his own net worth in D.C. and working against Alaska. Sullivan sided with the trawl fleet, gutting protections for small boat fishermen, and refusing to back efforts to limit bycatch. So it's no surprise that he got hundreds of thousands of dollars from big factory trawlers, the same Seattle executives destroying Alaska fisheries. Now we know that Sullivan was even invested in a foreign farmed salmon company, the biggest competitor to Alaska wild salmon in the world. When he sold the stock off, Sullivan made thousands of dollars for himself. And then he broke Congress's insider trading law, hiding the trade for months. Dan Sullivan keeps working for himself, and it costs Alaska way too much.
9: I'm Mary Piltola. I'm running for U.S. Senate, and I approve this message.
8: Paid for by Alaskans for Mary.
10: Juneau!

0: Morgan Wallen, Taco 105, and Uncle Buck. Only 2% of Americans have never had a taco. Are you kidding me? National Taco Day and Taco Tuesday. 90% of U.S. adults like to eat tacos. You're kidding me. No, and around 83% said they eat Mexican food at least once a month. 17% said they eat it weekly. We prefer tacos over burritos. And here's the winner between hard shell and soft shell tacos. Soft shell takes the cake by a slim margin, or the taco.
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0: I saw something got posted on Juno Community Collective about 4 days ago. Hot pot. And they're asking if any, John's asking anybody in town that makes a hot top. Shabu shabu. Oh man, this is fine. I could eat the whole thing myself. Look at this picture of this in Juno Community Collective. People love this too. I see all kinds of interesting thing. Noodles, different vegetables and stuff. It's way awesome.
1: Juno weather.
2: Cloudy with occasional rain today. Our high temperature will be in the low 50s with a southeasterly wind. More precipitation lingers into this evening and overnight. Our low mid to upper 40s. Occasional rain on Wednesday with a high near 50. Off and on showers stick with us here through Wednesday night. Our low 45. And rain chances again Thursday and 49. Our next weather update in less than 30 minutes. 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
5: From the capital city, I'm Jim Miller. These are the stories we're following this hour. Juneau voters head to the polls today for the city's municipal election, with vote centers open from 7 a.m. to 8 p.m. at City Hall downtown and the Mendenhall Valley Public Library. As of Saturday, about 4,700 ballots have been returned. Early voting has been available since September 21st, and voters have also been able to return ballots by mail or at 5 secure drop boxes around Juneau. The Valley Library offers an accessible voting station with an ICX tablet that allows voters to enlarge text, change screen settings, and have ballot instructions read aloud through headphones. Poll workers say they expect Election Day to be busy and are encouraging anyone who has not voted to participate. Capital Transit will offer free rides to help voters reach a vote center or ballot drop box. 8 candidates are running for 3 assembly seats, while 3 candidates are seeking 2 school board seats. Voters are also deciding 3 tax-related propositions. Preliminary results expected tonight, with final results certified October 20th. Voters will also decide 3 propositions in today's municipal election, covering sales taxes and the city's property tax cap. One of those propositions is the renewal of a 3% temporary sales tax that has helped fund city services for more than 4 decades. The tax has been in place since 1983 and was last renewed in 2021. It currently generates about $34 million a year for the city. Assembly member Christine Wall says losing that revenue would reduce the city budget by roughly a quarter to a third. The money is divided among capital projects, general government services, and other public services. That includes roads, drainage, police, fire, emergency services, parks, libraries, buses, and community grants. The renewal comes as Juneau faces an estimated $6 to $8 million budget deficit next year. The measure has received little organized opposition, but some assembly candidates have said they plan to vote against it. James McCants, David Morris, and Brad Sapp have all said they oppose renewing the tax. The tax has been approved by voters in each of its last 3 renewal votes, although voters rejected making it permanent in 2016. Another proposition of the ballot will decide whether to increase the city's sales tax during the tourism season to help fund recreational facilities and programs. Prop C would add a 1% seasonal sales tax from April through September, rising Juneau's sales tax rate to 6% during those months. The measure expected to generate between about $6.8 million and $7.9 million a year. Supporters say roughly half would come from visitors, half from local residents. In a story by KTOO, supporters say the tax would help keep facilities including Juneau's pools, the Diamond Park Fieldhouse, Treadwell Ice Arena, and Eagle Crest open. Opponents say they support recreation but believe the city should find a broader way to fund it. The Juneau Economic Development Council estimates the tax would cost the average household about $300 a year. Now you're up to date with News of the North. I'm Jim Miller.
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4: Juneau weather.
7: Cloudy with occasional rain today. Our high temperature will be in the low 50s with a southeasterly wind. More precipitation lingers into this evening and overnight, our low mid to upper 40s. Occasional rain on Wednesday with a high near 50. Off and on showers stick with us here through Wednesday night. Our low 45 and rain chances again Thursday and 49. Our next weather update in less than 30 minutes. This is Juneau Media Center meteorologist Ann Holliday.
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0: There you go. Medicine is Megan Maroney's new song here on Talker 105. We need to get you all ready for JDHS Crimson Bears playoffs football. Playoffs. That is coming up this Saturday, the game at 7 o'clock. East Anchorage in town for what we call the first playoff game. At home since 2022 against East Anchorage, and it will be broadcast on KINY.
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3: In Fairbanks, we're paying over $5 for a gallon of gas, close to $7 for diesel. But Dan Sullivan voted 14 times to give a blank check for the war in Iran, even after he knew gas prices were hitting record highs.
2: Sullivan voted to send billions overseas while Alaskans struggle to cover the basics. Groceries, utilities, housing, everything has gone up. 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
1: I'm Rob Edwardson, former Borough Assembly member. 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

0: 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El Taco Azteca, Mendenhall Mall. 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Marisol, El Zarape, La Salsa, Deckhand Dave's. 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

0: say so. Uncle on Taco 105 on National Taco Day. Kane Brown explains how Jelly Roll helps his mental health, how Florida Georgia Lions Brian Kelly and Tyler Hubbard healed their friendship at tasteofcountry.com. We have a new Miranda Lambert album and a new song. It's called Snakeskin Boots. Cow Boots? Cowboy Boots? Snakeskin? Something like that with Ella Langley. And everybody's talking about the stars of Reba and what they're doing now, and if their characters reunited, what would they be doing today, which is kind of cool. Tasteofcountry.com.
1: Juneau weather.
2: Cloudy with occasional rain today. Our high temperature will be in the low 50s with a southeasterly wind. More precipitation lingers into this evening and overnight. Our low mid to upper 40s. Occasional rain on Wednesday with a high near 50. Off and on showers stick with us here through Wednesday night. Our low 45. And rain chances again Thursday and 49. Our next weather update in less than 30 minutes. This is Juneau Media Center meteorologist Ann Holliday.
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6: 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Higher taxes, amnesty for illegals. Peltola even co-sponsored a bill putting biological men in women's shelters. 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Their agenda? Banning guns and shutting down Alaska oil and gas. Mary Peltola works for liberals, not Alaska. In the Senate, she'd be a rubber stamp for Chuck Schumer and a radical liberal agenda. Alaska, time to reject Mary Peltola again. SLF PAC is responsible for the content of this advertising, paid for by SLF PAC, not authorized by any candidate or candidates committee. www.slfpac.org.
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8: 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In Alaska, more than anywhere, these are the things our tax dollars should be working for. But radical Mary Peltola, she wants our money working for they, them. Peltola voted against prohibiting taxpayer-funded sex changes. That's sex changes for adults, sex changes for our military, even sex changes for minors. All at our expense, paid for with our hard-earned money. Luckily, Dan Sullivan knows the difference between radical and right. Dan fights to put Alaska first. That's why he voted to give us back more of what we earn with one of the largest working class tax cuts in history. And he votes to use our tax dollars only on the things that help us, not they, them. Dan Sullivan, he's fighting for what's right, not what's radical. 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No Going Back PAC, Inc. is responsible for the content of this advertising.
9: 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Klickit and Haida honors the first peoples of Alaska and recognizes the many ways Indigenous people continue to strengthen and contribute to our state, through culture, knowledge, leadership, and community. Happy Indigenous Peoples Day from Tlingit and Haida.
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